been to the finest school, alright, Mr. Lonely. But you know you only used to get used to it. Nobody's ever taught you.

0: 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Maria!
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0: Maria!
1: Quiet!
0: Come down!
1: No, please, Bernardo!
0: He's at the dance. Come down!
1: He will soon bring Anita home.
0: Just for a minute.
1: Oh, a minute is not enough.
0: For an hour.
1: I cannot!
0: Forever!
1: Shh.
0: Then I'm coming up.
1: Maria!
0: Maria!
1: Momentito, Mama!
0: Maria!
1: Calladito! Shh.
0: I'm not one of them.
1: You are. But to me, you are not, just as I am
0: to
1: one
0: me,
1: of them.
0: You are all.
2: Maruca!
1: Si, ya vengo, papa!
0: Maruca?
1: His pet name for you.
0: I like him. And he will like me too.
1: No, he is like Bernardo, afraid. Imagine being afraid of you.

0: cannot stay. Go quickly.
1: I'm not afraid.
0: They are strict with me, please.
1: I love you.
0: Jess. Jess, hurry. Buenas noches.
1: Buenas noches.
0: Wait, when will I see you?
1: Tomorrow.
0: I work at the bridal shop. Come there.
1: At sundown.
0: Jess, good night.
1: Good night.
0: Tony! Come to the back door.
1: See.
0: Tony! What does Tony stand for?
1: Anton.
0: Te adoro, Anton.
1: Te adoro, Maria.

0: Now I know Tony like I know me. I guarantee you can count him in.
1: In, out, let's get cracking.
2: Hey, where are you gonna find Bernardo?
0: At the dance tonight at the gym.
3: Oh, but the gym's neutral territory.
0: Oh, I'm gonna make nice with him. I'm only gonna challenge him.
2: Great, Daddy-O.
0: So everyone, meet Tony and me at 10 and walk.